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2: 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When I'm high, I don't come down. I get angry, baby, believe me. 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
2: 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What do you love?